Very soon after the launching of the Sputnik in October 1957, both the Americans and the Russians achieved the capability of sending satellites even further into space so that they were no longer in closed orbit around the Earth, but were actually able to reach the moon, nearly a quarter of

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You will hear him saying good night, but everything he says has to be contained in this 2.5-second interview.

master your language. And in the meantime, I'll create my own. You and me, what does that mean? Always, what does that mean? Forever, what does that mean? Always, what does that mean? Forever, what does that mean?

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You'll think you have experienced it, but you'll be cheated. It will be a week. You'll be experiencing weakness and extreme putrefaction of a potential experience in another world. So don't let your friends or some television advertisement trick you.

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1: Every media minute, America's hysterical hands drip blood. A pointing finger uninward. The people scroll over bodies. Wet dreams of war. We want to believe we aren't dying too. And the joy is sad. And the art is sadder. When will we live? We think in words. And I am a sound.

is hard work. But why does it come so easy? I haven't clocked in. I don't want this love to tire or go on strike for better wages or lose itself in a bottle at a lonely bar. I'm tired. I'm tired of protests. Tired of protest. Everything here is a job. Even love. And that is how I know. That is how I know they have trained us to become what we loathe. To desire what disguises us, to be the executed and the executioner. I had a friend who had a friend, and they are no more. He was so busy being himself. He couldn't try just being for a change. Maybe if we market love like a selfie, or maybe if we offer a stimulus package for feelings we don't allow ourselves to feel, maybe then we can communicate. Or at the very least, we can laugh at the hypocrisy of our silly predicament here together. Insanity is the father of invention. He's a rolling stone. The Christians are clinging to their God more than ever before. Rickety religions reveal rickety men. Been there, done that.

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I want a God who doesn't want to be

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To the God who kisses the rivers and shivers the leaves, brings us down to our knees. We need something, y'all. There's a whole lot of religion, but not nearly enough God. A whole lot of religion, but not nearly enough God. I want a God who returns prayers to sender, who laughs, who has a really good sense of humor, who laughs with or at us. There's a whole lot of religion, a whole lot, but not nearly enough God. To the us of now. You think you're so big and mighty. You think you're so big and mighty, hey? There's a spirit behind every action. There's a spirit behind every single action. And there are laws. There are laws beyond and within. May you be guided, may you be guided, may you be protected. May you be called by the compass of compassion. I want a God, don't you? We need a God who loves.

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Beats that bang, sounds that slap, and vibes that don't quit. We're on all day, every day. No ads, no BS. 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But listen up. 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Streetstoon. 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It's a freaking movement.

I have gone out to possessed witch, haunting the black air, braver at night. Dreaming evil, I have done my hitch over the plain houses, light by light. Lonely thing, 12-fingered, out of mind. A woman like that is not a woman, quite. I have been her kind. I have found the warm caves in the woods, filled them with skillets, carvings, shells, closets, silks, innumerable goods. Fixed the suppers for the worms and the owls, whining, rearranging the disaligned. A woman like that is misunderstood. I have been her kind. I have ridden in your cart, driver, waved my nude arms at villages going by, learning the last bright roots, survivor, where your flames still bite my thigh, and my ribs crack where your wheels wind. A woman like that is not ashamed to die. I have been her kind.

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Got something to say?

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0: I got the remedy. 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

begin again. 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

0: This is Streets Tune. More than music, it's a vibe. A rhythm that flows through alleys, rooftops, and open hearts. 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StreetsTune. We don't follow the beat, we create it.
1: Hey, this that lunch at Monaco on the yacht type shit.

my boxer. 800 for this chopper. Dope face, knock that dough, I'm cooking. Selling yeehees for the high, I'm jerking. Project nigga, but a hoe go listen. Sun in the whoop and a hoe, I'm fitting. World tour, I got plenty shows. She made 2K a night at Cinefold. Digit scale in my back pocket, I was up top, but I was selling low. On 680 in a 680, watch 150, I'm an asshole. Got a kill tech in a fishbowl, leave a big hole in your backbone. I'm the bellman with a bad phone, selling hella O's like a

0: Well, there are no problems in the rule.
1: There are indeed.
0: No.
1: There are indeed.
0: No, I have in my notebook here.
1: I don't care. I don't care what your notebook says.
0: Wait. The world is good to live in if one knows how to live. See?
1: It means nothing to me.
0: Let me show you what I got from Coney Island.
1: Oh, yes. Yes, yeah. I'd like that. This is what?
0: This is from the ship. This is the part that burned.
1: Yeah.
2: But what are the problems in the world today?
0: Oh, there are no problems. Come on.
2: Talk about
1: What?
0: We all make them ourselves. There are no problems.
1: What kind of problems should we have?
2: But what would you do to solve the problems in the world today?
0: Which problems?
1: I would just love my brother and my sister. That's the only...
2: But what do you think are the problems today? What are the problems in the world today?
1: Well, we have sickness and we have unemployment. We have...
2: What are the problems in the world today then, sir? Just tell us what the problems are in the world today.
0: Well, why don't you tell us?
2: No, we're asking you. We will be telling you. Can you try and tell us what the problems are?
3: Many, many that I cannot solve. Look what he got out of Coney Island today. In the hospital.
2: Where? Do you see that as being the problem?
3: He picked these up in Coney Island today.
2: So what are the problems in the world today?
3: Sickness. The idea that we cannot get along. I don't know who to attribute this to, but...
4: I'm in busy all day. I have time to think now.
5: At least the time to solve the problems. That's the only way I can think of it.
4: Don't let it close into the world.

0: This is your first time on American television, huh?
1: Yeah.
0: How's it?
1: It's very good.
0: Yeah.
1: Enjoyed it.
0: So you can come over here and do this like the Beatles did, man?
1: Yeah.
0: You know, become bigger fan. Why is it so many English performers are getting discovered more so in America, or much more accepted here in America than they are in their own countries? Like Elton John didn't have a hit number one single until what?
2: These
0: until
2: guys are accepted in their own countries. You guys with the Smiths, right?
1: Rejected it. He was with, but we're rejected in our own country.
3: The taxes, huh? Now that's what's wrong with the world.
4: The taxes.
3: Right?
4: Taxes. Oh, no, I thought you meant the taxes. Yeah. Like paying taxes.
1: Paying taxes.
4: No, the taxes. Like taxes.
3: Taxes. No, taxes. Taxes.

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This is total liberation.

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Hey? Mansfield Road. What I'm saying to you, I want some fucking gear, Mansfield Road.

and another. And another. 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And it slowly crawls out of the hole and positions itself. Just looks at you, Wally.

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Hey, it's Street Stoon here. 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

Now, what I want is facts. Teach these boys and girls nothing but facts. 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Plant nothing else and root out everything else. You can only form the minds of reasoning animals upon facts. 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

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How about James? He's gone straight.

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I am frightened.

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This is Streets Tune Radio. 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

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No ads, no BS. 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But listen up. 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It's a freaking movement.

0: problem with authority, Mr. Anderson. You believe that you are special, but somehow the rules do not apply to you. Obviously, you are mistaken. This company is one of the top software companies in the world because every single employee understands that they are part of a whole. Thus, if an employee has a problem, the company has a problem. The time has come to make a choice, Mr. Anderson. Either you choose to be at your desk on time from this day forth, or you choose to find yourself another job. Do I make myself clear?
1: Yes, Mr. Rutherford.

love that you've neutralized it, made it safe, made it yours. Now that you've been photographed, recorded, what are you gonna do? What are you gonna do? Is it so unsafe when you are insecure in the space where you are? Is it so, really so? Is it more real? Is it more yours? Is it more yours? Is it more real for you than it is for him or me? And the people who perceive it, repeat it, distort it, improve it, update it, and slightly change it. These people believe it. Write it all out for you. And is it more real? And is it more real? Does it make it more yours? Now you're recorded as having said it and being seen and done it.

0: rehearsals ring true, like bells with the most noise. The ink is still wet.
1: Is it so unsafe where you are? Insecure in the space where you are?
0: The ink is still wet. In this case, the medium is not. Is it so unsafe when you are insecure in the space where you are? Is it so really so unsafe you can't let go? Is it so unsafe when you are insecure in the space where you are? What do you look?

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0: asked me, say, are you somebody? I said, damn right I'm somebody. What do you say when I say, are you somebody?
1: Damn right I'm somebody.
0: Lynn Collins, Miss Collins, are you somebody?
2: Yes, I am somebody.
0: Well, she is. She's a lady.
3: Thank you. Right on.
0: Mr. Ray, are you somebody?
4: Yeah, right.
0: Are you somebody, Brother Pinkney?
5: You damn right.
0: You sure got a lot of grip to say that. Are you somebody, Brother Parker?
6: Damn right I'm somebody.
3: Yeah.
0: What about you, Salaam Alaikum? Well, Salaam Alaikum. Mm-hmm. You know, we speak of love and happiness.
3: Yeah.
0: To me, happiness is Fred Wesley playing his horn.

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0: place of dead roads. 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Bindle stiffs and hobo jungles. Here is Salt Chunk Mary the Fence in her red brick house down by the tracks in Portobello, Idaho. Mary keeps an iron pot of pork and beans always on the fire. You eat first and talk business later. Watches and rings slop down on the kitchen table. She names a price. She doesn't name another. Mary could say no quicker than any woman I ever knew. And none of her no's ever meant yes. She kept the money in a cookie jar, but nobody thought about that. Her cold gray eyes would have seen the thought. And maybe something goes wrong on the next lay. John Law just happens by, or a citizen comes up with a load of double zero buckshot into your soft and tenders.
1: Don't commit.
2: He's gonna throw. Hold four, he's gonna throw.
1: Yes.
2: Daniel, hold four, he's gonna throw.
3: Well.
4: Rap music has normalized violence, power, and domination, even for those far from that reality. Erotic pushes this normalization to its limit, creating a dystopian prophecy.
1: What the fuck?
5: Brutalism is used to provoke. It gives the West
4: rounds of one specific symbols to define absolute evil.

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1: Your solution, it is an articulation of the crisis. A statement.

Tired of the same old tracks? This is Streets Tune Radio. We're the sound of the pavement, the beat of the city. If you love what you hear, don't keep it a secret. 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

right now. 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You see, Sloop and I have always been together ever since I can remember. Our love always was strong for each other. You see, our love was so strong that people used to laugh and say they think they're in love right now. But you wait until after they have to snow in each other's face. I bet they don't be in love then. That was so funny to me. You know, I can remember the time

may have been James Brown, or Tom Jones, or even Sam and Dave could have been there. But Snoop and I, we went, we didn't have the best of clothes to wear, but we wore what we had. Oh yeah. And we went with some friends, and they always say friends were laughing at us. And I've always heard that if you want to be hurt real, real bad, all you have to do is get a friend to do it, and they'll do it up for you. And Snoop and I got on the dance floor, and we were dancing. I don't even remember the dance we were doing. It could have been that thing that y'all are doing right now, or maybe it was something else. But I remember that we were really getting into a thing together, Snoop and I. You see, we hadn't been happy in such a long time, until this dance was just a relief for us. And we were trying hard to really enjoy ourselves, and all of our friends were looking at us

Look, you know what happened. The pin that was holding Snoopy's dress broke. And people were looking at Snoopy. They were looking at all of Snoopy's self. And Snoopy turned to me and said, David, they're laughing at us. I said, yes, darling, I know. I hope it didn't hurt you too bad. And she said to me, no, David, it doesn't hurt me. Because they can't really see. You see, they're looking at the outside of me. But David, you see the inside. You can see within because you know what's really there. Darling, you put it there. And I just looked at it and I just wanted to do something strange right there, but I didn't. And I just want to ask the world, have you ever seen or heard of a girl like my Snoopy? Don't it make you wanna look some more? Don't it make you wanna try to find

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0: in attempts to tether words to righteousness, our notebooks to social consciousness. Sitting cross-legged and anxious in wingback chairs, we sip lattes to news of regimes, firing American-made artillery into crowds of folk, their bodies pickled by the sun. They line streets in countries we never think about, and we suck our teeth and ask a thesaurus to become a machete. And as romantic as pacifism is these days, I dream of dictators falling headfirst into karma and forget to be afraid. If I could write this shit in fire, I would write this shit in fire. This ain't poetry, rage unmuted, a verb, a means, an end. This is my body. This is Sankofa, Rwanda, Ethiopia, Zimbabwe, Southside, Chicago, Compton, California, Red Hook Projects in Jersey, Roosevelt Projects in Brooklyn. This is severed hands and clubs against flesh, black boots to pregnant bellies, sterilizations masked as inoculations, leg irons and chains, the bit and the noose. This is a war cry. Tell Massa I'm coming back, carrying fire in my knapsack. Tell him I'm Patrice Lumumba, Stephen Biko, Fannie Lou Hamer. Tell him they have been born again in me. Tell him I found my mother tongue buried under the rubble of the World Trade Center. Tell him this shit ain't no poem. This is me running naked from sugarcane and cotton fields, having dropped my crocus sack. Tell him he can call me karma. I am refleshing the bones, a witch, a root worker, a sorceress, a priestess, a gangster. Tell him this is the result of segregation. Tell him this is the result of integration. Tell him I've never been invisible. Tell him he has never been invincible. Tell him I am melting the barbed wire and steel bars of prison yards. They gon' flow over him like lava. I am return. I am bloodthirsty. I am fangs and hooks and swollen feet in welfare lines. The gauntlet thrown down, lines drawn in the sand. I am apocryphal. Historical deletions gathering themselves up and into textbooks. I am the niece of exploitation on a rice and pancake box, come to collect the royalties for Aunt Jemima and Uncle Ben. I am the line of smoke, a rain dance, the tomahawk used to kill the first invader. I am a passbook in South Africa, a whites-only sign on a courthouse door in Mississippi, the streets of Benghazi pocked in prayer beads and shell casings, the juxtaposition of faith and savagery. Tell him I am African wide hips and American bulimia. Peace symbols affixed onto assault rifles. It is the deepest kind of contradiction. If I could write this shit in fire, I would write this shit in fire. Tell Massa I'm coming back. Howl in the wind, I'm coming back. Burr in your heel, I'm coming back, Massa. I'm coming back, Massa. I'm coming back, Massa. I'm coming back.
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0: should not have 160,000 vacant homes. 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

0: This is Streets Tune. More than music, it's a vibe. A rhythm that flows through alleys, rooftops, and open hearts. Got something to say? StreetsDune at gmail.com. We don't follow the beat, we create it.
1: My coat reeks. My face sooty with indignant tears. It doesn't really matter. I can make it matter or not matter. I can be bountiful or a shriveled branch. I long to see, to hear that which I create. The mood storm, the impossible sink, flushing water the wrong way. I long to hear that which I have made, and then outlive it. And then outlive it. I have pulled into your town. I walked the streets that you despised. I walked and it would not stop raining. I slept steps away from where you were born. I imagined your child's sleep and I awoke and I heard you call. I sensed you loitering by the river and willing me to rise. And my coat reeked. And my shoes were filled with mud. And I could hear you calling. I went to the train station. I touched the remains of the wall of the farmhouse where you wept a season in hell. Where your sisters harvested the fields. Where you cried behind the door and your tears like a river. They dripped into their shoes. Two young girls with their shoes filled with water. The river of your tears and you would not stop crying. I will walk the road you raced as a sturdy limb boy. I will walk the same road you were carried on, with one leg face down on the litter, flanked by misery. I will board a ship with you. I will board a ship to Abyssinia to descend into the abyss. Black hole of universal love. I will be there at the station. I heard you call. I will piss in the urinal you pissed in. A young man cursing existence. I will squat and rise and piss and tears and urine and rain. Thank you.

0: 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I will tremble like you when I glimpse the visible ink peeling at the edge of my cheek. I've danced on the edge of ignorance. I have wept impossible dreams. I have melted nothing. I have stood in the warped curve of a light that should have taken me away, yet left me with humankind that I have never been. Everything here is a small offense. Is an attempt to peel another putrid skin. I'll be okay. 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
1: 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And as the heavens opened, I would lie there in the rain, press my face into the mud, press my face into the clay of existence. I would rise. I would meet you in the urinal.
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1: I think it's a big difference between liking somebody a lot and being in love with somebody. You can like somebody a lot and not be in love with them.
0: Okay, so explain that. 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

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You feel me?

an oasis of blonde limbs and nutcracker patronage. A brawn bound dutifully upwards. We mingle an hour with cumulus, then skin ourselves with laughter at the water's edge. The green escapade brought soundlessly to life by willow, birch, succulent nettle. Forgetting myself afloat, I turn my body over to the place where water meets sky. Torn between 10,000 mothers, the ancient fear takes hold. Pudding soft hash and a cardboard cup of rosé separate me from the endeavors of evening, where my grasp of you must wear an attire of false muscle. A wild dog preens itself on a gloriously forgettable street corner. Plastic guards caress, fluid changes hands, and the power of white little powders compels me to sit, stay, fumble, and apologize. I come undone with an Israelite on my tongue. Let all doubt march deftly sideways. I am at one with my failures for a flicker, and then I am gone.

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More than music, it's a vibe. A rhythm that flows through alleys, rooftops, and open hearts. Got something to say? Streetstune@gmail.com. Streetstune. We don't follow the beat, we create it.

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In the Forest by Oscar Wilde. Out of the midwood's twilight, into the meadow's dawn, ivory-limbed and brown-eyed, flashes my fawn. He skips through the copses singing, and his shadow dances along, and I know not which I should follow, shadow or song. O hunter, snare me his shadow. O nightingale, catch me his strain. Else moonstruck with music and madness, I track him in vain. About this poem. In the Forest appears in the uncollected poem section of the volume Poems with the Ballad of Reading Goal, published in 1909 by Methuen and Company. During the 1890s, Wilde faced three criminal and civil trials due to his relationship with the poet Lord Alfred Douglas. In March 1946, Poetry, a magazine of verse, published the article Oscar Wilde's Poetry as Art History by American poet Edouard Rudisi, who wrote, "The evolution of Wilde's descriptive style in his poetry, from the museum piece ornateness of his earlier works to the simpler and more delicate art of his more mature poems, was accompanied, moreover, by an analogous evolution of his poetry's intellectual content, from the discussion of general problems of politics, ethics, or aesthetics, to a greater attention to personal impressions or to the elucidation of particular problems of the poet's life, such as his temptations and moral conflicts. In The Sphinx, The Harlot's House, Flower of Love, or The New Remorse, for instance, Wilde proved his ability to compose, had he but dared, a body of poems on themes of sin, suffering, and remorse, which might have been the fleur du mal of English literature, with much of Baudelaire's concise quality as opposed to Swinburne's vagueness.

Now, what I want is facts. Teach these boys and girls nothing but facts. Facts alone are wanted in life. Plant nothing else and root out everything else. You can only form the minds of reasoning animals upon facts. Nothing else will ever be of any service to them.

What happened to Zeke? He's dead on the Jones, man. How about Dave? OD'd on alcohol. Oh, what's Rock doing? Oh, he's living with his mother. How about James? He's gone straight.

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Bonita Applebaum.

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empty jugs rolling the flare, heathen possession, spirit in the air, Balacroy. Bibles torn into pieces, make a fire to distill the secrets, water, grain, getting higher, scratching a living, a simple desire. Always tack your uska neat, for isn't your life just short and sweet? Write your future, it will be, making uska with history. Dancing in an angel's mass, turn to face the devil, you bass. Neon snakes around his horns, angels' voices forever warned. Thinking minds of black roy, turn purest water into joy. Aye, Balac Roy. Aye, the women are telling the men to bring the comforts to the glen. You've a lot to learn as we give birth to wonder and discover upon this earth. Excise men hate their duty, so do we, and oh so pretty, cute and wise o'er me glen. Cooking uska makes the men. The storm, the sea, the porridge and salt, all mixed in with Johnny Blue Malt. The mist, the heather, the heathen spell could dance us all into hell.

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Our ancestors, soul and body, eternal anog and eternal lobby, to toil and boil, to sing and dance, to make up stories as time pass, to summon the gods and make it pure, sing the religions, all the pure. To be yourself on this journey, those that gather honest and worthy, sweeten the mouths of many tables, quieten the child of many cradles, peeps to wind from peeling your skin, to

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So the games continue and here we are, excise men rolled drunk nay too far. 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Because the excise men have the duty, only rich enough to exempt pity, Ballacroy. Slavery taxed many a form, some were in to when they were born, serve their masters and pay their taxes, all of them just take a side, all of us just puffed with pride.

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We don't follow the beat, we create it.

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I have been her kind. I have found the warm caves in the woods, filled them with skillets, carvings, shells, closets, silks, innumerable goods.

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I have been her kind. I have ridden in your cart, driver, waved my nude arms at villages going by, learning the last bright roots. 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

the divine. My phone does not alarm me of every absence that has been thrust upon me. Instead, trees whisper to me. They stroke the top of my head as I

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You feel me?

But it's amazing how you can listen to a story being told, and it can hold your attention just as if you were looking at a visual, but you're just hearing the story. But your mind can still expand and picture it, even though you're not seeing anything, you're just listening and hearing. So it's kind of interesting how it can still hold your attention, and you can still get very engrossed in that story.

But like the sheep do. Black scientists forever coding, mind is always combing, hope forever scrolling, new cells forever honing, no self could ever know me, my soul is always loading, my spirit forever roaming at the edges of the knowing, at the bottom of the ocean, the mandala at the bottom of the ocean, I know it.

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2: I know American suburban houses with white picket fences. I know porch swings and I know separate carriages. And I know the importance of a dedicated, located space for the Christmas tree. And I know Joni Mitchell's voice and how she uses it. Too frequently, sadly.

all the things we've gone through, all the great things in life and all the horrible things that are just the other half of the great things in life. And how you don't really get greatness without sacrifice. 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And how happiness is the substitute for the emptiness that you can sometimes feel on the other side. I don't know, it just reminds me to call you, but then you never pick up the phone.

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1: I've been gone for a while, but I still make it back to you.

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A day that would live on in infamy. President Kennedy was a rattling high. Good day to be living and a good day to die. Being led to the slaughter like a sacrificial lamb. He said, wait a minute, boys, you know who I am. Of course we do, we know who you are. Then they blew off his head while he was still in the car. Shot down like a dog in broad daylight. Was a matter of timing, and the timing was right. You got unpaid debts we've come to collect. We're gonna kill you with hatred without any respect. We'll mock you and shock you, and we'll grin in your face. We've already got someone here to take your place. The day they blew out the brains of the king, thousands were watching, no one saw a thing. It happened so quickly, so quick by surprise. Right there in front of everyone's eyes. Greatest magic trick ever under the sun. Perfectly executed, skillfully done. Wolfman, oh Wolfman, oh Wolfman, how? Rub-a-dub-dub, it's a murder most foul. Hush, little children, you'll understand. The Beatles are coming, they're gonna hold your hand. Slide down the banister, go get your coat. Ferry across the Mersey and go for the throat. There's three bumps coming, all dressed in rags. Pick up the pieces and lower the flag. I'm going to Woodstock, it's the Aquarian Age. Then I'll go over to Altamont and sit near the stage. Put your head out the window, let the good times roll. There's a party going on behind the grassy knoll. Stack up the bricks, pour the cement. Don't say Dallas don't love you, Mr. President. Put your foot in the tank and step on the gas. Try to make it to the Triple Underpass. Blackface singer, whiteface clown. Better not show your faces after the sun goes down. I'm in the red light district like a cop on the beat. Living in a nightmare on Elm Street. When you're down on New Bellum, put your money in your shoe. Don't ask what your country can do for you. Cash on the bellhead, money to burn. Dealey Plaza, make a left-hand turn. Going down to the crossroads, gonna flag a ride. The place where faith, hope, and charity died. Shoot 'em out.

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Where did it go? Ask Oswald and Ruby Leonard, no. 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

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They mutilated his body and they took out his brain. What more could they do? They piled on the pain. But his soul was not there where it was supposed to be at. For the last 50 years, they've been searching for that. Freedom, oh freedom, freedom over me. I hate to tell you, mister, but only dead men are free. Send me some love, tell me no lie. Throw the gun in the gutter and walk on by. Wake up, little Susie, let's go for a drive. Cross the Trinity River, let's keep hope alive. Turn the radio on, don't touch the dials. Parkland Hospital, only 6 more miles. You got me dizzy, Miss Lizzie, you fill me with lead. That magic bullet of yours has gone to my head. I'm just a patsy like Patsy Cline.

wild and deceitful, it's cruel and it's mean. 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They killed him once and they killed him twice. Killed him like a human sacrifice. The day that they killed him, someone said to me, son, the age of the Antichrist has just only begun. Air Force One coming in through the gate. Johnson sworn in at 2:38. Let me know when you decide to throw in the towel. It is what it is, and it's murder most foul.

What's new, pussycat? What I say? 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And that it's 36 hours past Judgment Day. Wolfman Jack, he's speaking in tongues. He's going on and on at the top of his lungs. Play me a song, Mr. Wolfman Jack. Play it for me in my long Cadillac. Play me that only the good die young. Take me to the place Tom Dooley was hung. They say James Infirmary in the court of King James. If you want to remember, you better write down the names. Play it at James 2. Play it, rather go blind. Play it for the man with a telepathic mind. Play John Lee Hooker, play Scratch My Back. Play it for that strip club owner named Jack. Guitar Slim going down slow. Play it for me and for Mary.

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Play it for the first lady, she ain't feeling too good. Play Don Henley, play Glenn Frey. Take it to the limit and let it go by. Play it for Kyle Wilson too. Looking far, far away down Gower Avenue. Play Tragedy, play Twilight Time. Take me back to Tulsa to the scene of the crime. Play another one and another one bites the dust. Play the old rugged cross and in God we trust. Ride the pink horse down that long lonesome road. Stand there and wait for us to explode. Play Mystery Train for Mr. Mystery. The man who fell down dead like a rootless tree. Play it for the reverend, play it for the pastor. Play it for the dog that got no master. Play Oscar Peterson, play Stan Getz. 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

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Playing for Nancy and Stevie Nicks. Play Nat King Cole, play Nature Boy. Lay down in the boondocks for Terry Molloy. Play It Happened One Night and White Night of Sin. There's 12 million souls that are listening in. 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Play Stella by Starlight for Lady Macbeth. Don't worry, Mr. President. Help's on the way. Your brothers are coming. There'll be hell to pay. Brothers, what brothers? What's this about hell? Tell them we're waiting, keep coming. We'll get them as well. Love Field is where his plane touched down, but it never did get back up off the ground. It was a hard act to follow.

made misty for me, and that old evermore, play anything goes at Memphis in June. But they lonely at the top and lonely at the brave. Play it for Houdini spinning around in his grave. 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

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I won't hurt nobody else. 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